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Thank you, Jack. 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
0: 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And that's a deep bunch of songs in a row. 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And it's gone.

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0: 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Oh, this weekend? Yeah, you'll find me in the lake. It is going to be hot. We're looking at temps back into the 90s by Saturday. Let's get the latest forecast from the KFGO Weather Center.
1: From the KFGO News Center, I'm Joe Lear. A former state senator is jumping back into politics after her conviction of breaking into her stepmother's home in Detroit Lakes in 2024. Nicole Mitchell has filed paperwork to run for city council in Woodbury, Minnesota. That's her hometown. She's one of nine candidates seeking a seat. Mitchell was convicted last July for first-degree burglary and possession of burglary tools, was sentenced to 180 days in jail. She resigned her state senate seat after her conviction. The Itasca County Sheriff's Office in Minnesota is investigating the death of a Native American mother as suspicious. 37-year-old Ricky Skog, a mother of three, disappeared about a day before her body was discovered in a ditch. It was just a few blocks away from the annual powwow in Ball Club, Minnesota. Family and friends gathered this week to honor her ahead of her traditional Ojibwe funeral service. Skog was a member of the Red Cliff Band of Lake Superior, Chippewa. A number of no-knock search warrants executed in Minnesota has dropped dramatically since a new state law was enacted in 2023, dropped from 158 down to 18.
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0: 101.9 Jack FM with the Red Hot Chili Peppers. Sunshine today and warmer high of about 86. There are two types of parents. Parents that are really excited and ready for school to start. Others that are not, because they're loving all of the summer adventures and making memories. Well, it is going to be here before we know it. And how to get kids ready for back to school. You got to ease into it. Make bedtimes and wake up times a little earlier week by week. Focus on the positive, right? Because the kids are going to be like, no, I don't want to go to school. I mean, we can't blame them, but let's focus on hooking up with their old friends, meeting new friends, and take kiddos when it comes to back to school shopping. They're so interested in choosing backpacks and water bottles. Hopefully, that'll get them a little excited, too. I've got Pete Townsend and music next from U2.
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Are you a Harry Potter fan? Did you know that the movies are coming back to the theaters next month? Yeah, I'll tell you more about it when tickets go on sale after The Cutting Crew on 101.9 Jack FM.

0: Imagine. That is John Lennon on 101.9 Jack FM. I have never seen a Harry Potter film. I'm open to it. I know. I just feel like I feel the eye twitches. It's like, wait, what? I know. I think I'm the only one. Harry Potter is celebrating 25 years since Harry Potter and the Sorcerer's Stone came out. So all of the Harry Potter movies are going to be back on the big screen August 27th through September 3rd. Tickets are going to go on sale a week from tomorrow, July 31st. And if you're a Harry Potter fan, you know that's Harry's birthday. The Outfield coming up and music from Stone Temple Pilots.
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1: 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We were hoping for garlic bread.

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Stone Temple Pilots has me thinking about what an incredible Red River Valley Fair we had this year. This concert, Black Honk, I think were my faves. I'm Ryan Kelly, Sunshine Today, 86, 90s for the weekend.

0: already gone. The Eagles on 101.9 Jack FM. Some people celebrate Christmas in July. It's not too late. We've still got a full week and a day left. I've got some fun ideas for you coming up. But first, let's take a look at this forecast because it definitely doesn't feel like Christmas. We're going to be hot. Again, we're talking temps in the 90s by Saturday.
1: Your 7:40 The Fan regional weather from Chief Meteorologist Who Told Tom Szymanski. For tonight, mostly clear conditions. Some smoke and haze aloft, though, tonight. Overnight low of 67. Partly sunny, windy, humid tomorrow. Slight chance for showers in the afternoon. Some smoke and haze. High of 91 tomorrow. Saturday, mostly sunny, humid, high of 95 on Saturday. And for Sunday, even warmer, partly to mostly sunny and warm, hot, high of 99 on Sunday.
2: From the KFGO News Center, I'm Joe Lear. A Fort Todd, North Dakota man has been sentenced to 15 years in prison for two separate cases. 34-year-old Colby McKay pled guilty to voluntary manslaughter, assault with a deadly weapon, and domestic assault in April. In March 2024, he held a knife to his girlfriend's throat and choked her until she almost passed out. A few weeks later, McKay killed Monty Ray during a fight. McKay fled law enforcement after the killing, and Spirit Lake Tribal Council issued curfews until he was caught. McKay was sentenced in U.S. District Court in Fargo Wednesday. A new statewide advocacy campaign is urging the Minnesota State High School League to adopt biology-based eligibility rules for girls' sports. The Make It Fair Minnesota campaign says the league, not the governor or legislature, has the authority to change its bylaws. Authorities are asking the two voting representatives from each of the league's member schools to support an amendment requiring students in sex-separated sports to compete based on their biological sex at birth. From the KFGO News Center, I'm Joe Lear.
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0: 101.9 Jack FM Crazy. That's Aerosmith. You know, during the holiday season, we, Jack FM, go to Christmas music. And I, you know, I may have to bring this up to my boss. I think we should do like a week of Christmas music and celebrate Christmas in July. Are you in on that idea? Other low-key Christmas ideas in July? How about hot chocolate? Okay, maybe an iced chocolate. I don't know if I'm down for hot chocolate when it's going to be in the 90s this weekend, you know? Christmas movie trivia, barbecue Christmas dinner, snowball fight with water balloons. I like that one. I also think maybe being inside with the air conditioning, watching all of the Christmas movies on the Hallmark Channel. Sounds kind of nice. Sunshine this afternoon at a high of 86.
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Yes, the Minnesota State Fair. I'll tell you what's already getting a lot of buzz in just a bit. David Bowie's coming up after Pat Benatar. 101.9 Jack.

101.9 Jack FM, the Minnesota State Fair. Usually when it comes to like food, we hear about all the good stuff. The fried butter. I still want to try that. Anyway, this year there's a lot of buzz about beer that tastes like ranch dressing. Hints of buttermilk, herbs, and spices. Why not? Don't knock it till you try it, right? That's what they say.

0: 101.9 Jack FM. That is Blondie. Happy Thursday. Sunshine 86 today. Starbucks is bringing back the unicorn frappuccino. Do you remember this? 2017 is when it came out, and it's going to be coming out one weekend only, starting August 15th, which is a Saturday. I've already written it on the dry erase board here in the station, so I will make sure I remind you as we get closer. But it's a very pretty drink. Creamy mango flavors, tangy blue drizzle, whipped cream, pink and blue toppings. I can't wait. I've got Poison on the way and MC Hammer.
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0: Glenn Powell has been confirmed for a new project.
2: First baseman Lou Gehrig hung up an amazing mark by playing in 2,130 consecutive games. Then a fatal disease attacked baseball's Iron Man. In Yankee Stadium, Gehrig made his last public appearance.
3: Today, I consider myself the luckiest man on the face of the earth.
4: 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Thank you.
0: Glenn Powell will star as Lou Gehrig in a new biopic. Tom Cruise will take the lead in a Days of Thunder sequel. And finally, tonight, a series premiere of the Big Bang Theory spinoff, Stuart Fails to Save the Universe, on HBO Max. That's your entertainment update. I'm Ryan Kelly.

0: 101.9 Jack FM, Lowrider. That's warm. I'm Ryan Kelly. Happy Thursday. Temps are going to be warming up and downright hot this weekend. We're talking like back in the 90s.
1: Your 7 point the fan regional weather from meteorologist who told Tom Szymanski. Mostly sunny, breezy, some smoke and haze today. High of 86. Tonight mostly clear again, some smoke and haze, mainly aloft, low of 67 tonight. Partly sunny, windy, more humid tomorrow. Slight chance for showers and thunderstorms tomorrow afternoon with a high of 91. For Saturday, mostly sunny and a high of 95. 99 the high projected on Sunday. That's your 7:40 the fan regional weather.
2: From the KFGO News Center, I'm Joe Lear. A former state senator is jumping back into politics after her conviction of breaking into her stepmother's home in Detroit Lakes in 2024. Nicole Mitchell has filed paperwork to run for city council in Woodbury, Minnesota. That's her hometown. She's one of nine candidates seeking a seat. Mitchell was convicted last July for first-degree burglary and possession of burglary tools, was sentenced to 180 days in jail. She resigned her state senate seat after her conviction. The Itasca County Sheriff's Office in Minnesota is investigating the death of a Native American mother as suspicious. 37-year-old Ricky Skog, a mother of three, disappeared about a day before her body was discovered in a ditch. It was just a few blocks away from the annual powwow in Ball Club, Minnesota. Family and friends gathered this week to honor her ahead of her traditional Ojibwe funeral service. Skog was a member of the Red Cliff Band of Lake Superior Chippewa. A number of no-knock search warrants executed in Minnesota has dropped dramatically since a new state law was enacted in 2023, dropped from 158 down to 18.
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0: 101.9 Jack FM, torn from Natalie and Brulia. So let's have a refresher of what's not cool to do on an airline. The most annoying habits: hogging the armrest, standing before it's time to get off the plane, the loud talker, boarding out of turn, requesting to switch seats. All right, I'm dying. Do you mind? Can I share a couple that drive me insane? People that clip their nails on an airline. Like, yuck. No, please do that at home, right? And people that take off their shoes, that kind of grosses me out too, especially when they like put their toes on the seats and yeah, it's just not good. Peter Gabriel is on the way, and I've got Tom Petty too.
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So how many cups of coffee are you on? 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They say that up to five cups can actually help your heart. Regular cups of coffee. So I'm not talking like five 20-ounce cups, okay? 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Now cameo.

wonder how far off I sat and wondered. Started humming a song from 1962. Ain't it funny how the night moves when you just don't seem to have as much to lose. 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

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I can't believe my 3Js lost to your 4-10. I was one jack off.

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13: 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Oh, please. Yelling at this bunch of songs in a row is exactly what it wants you to do. Just try to ignore it.

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Actually, I don't really even know who it's by, but I still wonder if you could play it anyways. If you could play it next, thanks.

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